I feel like this song is so important because a lot of people think love or someone will heal them, but they won't. Only you can heal yourself, as sucky as that is, and as hard as that is to admit and to know. Only you can heal you, and no amount of love or another person can heal you or make you feel better or cure you. But anyway, we're about to get into some back-to-back of Sunset Rubdown, Wolf Parade, and Heartwell Ending, because a lot of their songs are giving me yearning vibes, scratching something in my head. So let's get into that.

Right now we're listening to If Looks Could Kill by Heartwell Ending. We've just been back to back between Sunset, Rubdown, Wolf Parade, and Heartwell Ending for the last like six songs. So we have one more from Sunset, Rubdown, and then another one from Wolf Parade, and then another one from Heartwell Ending. And then we're getting out of that loop, and we're going to work on, we're going to listen to some other stuff, because I'm sure you guys are like, what the fuck is happening right now?

We've come to the end of that little loop of artists, but don't worry, it's not the end of my show yet. Just in case you forgot, this is Dizzy Days with Dia Fleury, the dream girl who may be a little evil. And what are we listening to right now? Give Up to Give In, a Heartwell from Heartwell Ending. Yeah.

I know at this point you guys are probably like, oh my goodness, where's like the crazy music? Where's like the guitars and stuff? It's gonna happen soon. Some crazy angry music is gonna come soon because yearning can be a little volatile sometimes. But for now, let's enjoy this kind of slow, chill, sad vibe before we get angry.

Right now we're listening to Cop Car from Mitski. I've seen Mitski live twice. She's phenomenal. Cool performance from her. Super sad, but super cool.

after this song, we're going to get into some angry, volatile music, because just for a little bit, because, you know, yearning, love, obsession, desire, sometimes it turns volatile for a little bit. So, yeah.

So I absolutely love this song. The song is called System from Appleseed. And how I interpreted this song is like, well, I'll explain in a minute. Let's listen to the song.

You guys may be wondering, what just happened? Well, in case you forgot, this is Dizzy Days with Dia Fleury, the dream girl who is a little evil, and this show has commitment issues with genres. So that's what happened.

Right now we're listening to Eyes Without a Face from Cinderella. We have a couple more songs in for you guys, and then we're calling it a night, but not quite yet, so keep listening and watching and whatever you're doing.

Right now we're listening to Cassandra from Florence and the Machine. We have one more after this. The next song is going to be Not from Big Thief, but covered by Misfit Love. So enjoy these last two songs.

You have been listening to Dizzy Days with Dia Fleury, the dream girl who is a little evil. I hope you guys enjoyed this show with an actual theme of yearning, love, obsession, desire, all that good stuff. And enjoy the last couple of moments of this song, and I'll see you guys again in like 2 weeks, around the same time, 8 p.m., 7:30, whenever I decide to hop on, I guess.

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Today's special is Memphis Soul Stew. 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

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And one thing that we must have if we're gonna make Memphis soul stew is just a little pinch of Memphis horns.

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Q-U-E-E-N. 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Dairy Queen, as in, yes, queen. You all know. Quick shout outs to my boy B, Ben, Benny Litch. What's up? Katie Kelly, day one. She's my day one. My girl Jasmine and my boy Chris Cantley, better known as The Cant. Those are my four fans who are listening, and I really appreciate it. This is Maker Park Radio. DJ Dairy Queen is back and better than ever. Not. I'm rusty, but it's okay. I'm going to get through it, and you are helping me. This show is dedicated to all of the empty nesters out there who are really feeling it right now. I know I am feeling it. But empty nesting is just a new way of life for me. I wanted to also shout myself out because my mullet is on fleek today. If you're not watching, I feel sorry for you because, yeah, my mullet is on fleek. I am going to continue and, I'll check back in a little bit. Please enjoy some more tunes and, I love you very much.

Hello again, everyone. It is your girl, DJ Dairy Queen, coming at you live from Maker Park Radio, makerpark.nyc or mpr.nyc. It is a beautiful day here in Staten Island, and as I look across to the park itself, I'm seeing a very enormous Joey Ramone looking over all of us. He's blessing us. I feel blessed. Special shout out to my favorite DeHans, Jonathan, and Love. Love is probably not listening because, you know, she's in California. She's probably still sleeping. It's okay. I get it. And I wanted to run down what we've heard so far, because first time I forgot. Oh, God. Okay. We heard Statue of Liberty by XTC, Memphis Soul Stew, King Curtis, Metronomic Underground, Stereolab, Driven to Tears, The Police, Jam on It, Wiki, by Nucleus, Come On Home by the Lijadu Sisters, Fascinated, Company B, Legal Tender, B-52s, I See Myself, Geese, and Cherie by Suicide. I have a little story. I know you're all waiting for a story, but in February, I took my kiddo to Japan. We went to Japan and we had a really good time. And we were like, oh, Geese is playing here. Let's go see them. And I was like, yeah, that'll be really fun. So we bought tickets to see them and we stood in line and we were all excited to go see them. And it was a scam. We got scammed. Can you believe we got scammed in Japan? I mean, I can't believe that happened. It was a real bummer. We are going to move forward now. And please enjoy. Thank you so much.

Hello. You are listening to Maker Park Radio out of Staten Island, New York City. And we just listened to Shakila by the Poor Righteous Teachers, People by the Silver Jews, Doesn't Make It All Right, Specials. That one was a special specials shout out. You know who you are. Seabird by the Alessi Brothers and Some Sunsick Day by Morgan Delt. And I wanted to just say that I am recently, well, not recently, but over the last bunch of years, my kiddo has really been turning me on to great, great music. And I love that we have this connection. And she is also going to be doing a radio show from her school at Pitzer College in California, Claremont, California. And I will, of course, let everyone know when that happens. And I'm so proud and excited for her. And it's going to be awesome. And she was going to be DJ LED. The show was going to be Get Lit with DJ LED, but I don't know if that's still happening or not. We'll see. I think she said she's workshopping a few things. So let's find out together, shall we? Yeah, Maker Park Radio, makerpark.nyc. It's your girl, DJ Dairy Queen, K-W-E-E-N, if you didn't know. I wanted to say hello to my very, very, very special friend, Allison, who is listening right now. Love you, girl. And I am going to continue to play some nice fall, easy listening for you. Not really, but you know what I'm saying. All right, cool. Peace out.

That was Ween, Baby Bitch. That song was introduced to me by my daughter, my child. And she also introduced me to The Garden, Alessi Brothers, and Silver Jews. And just that's just mentioning a few of bands that I've played during this very show. We also heard Eve Tumor, Kerosene, The Garden, Call the Dogs Out, Devendra Banhart, At the Hop, and Heaven 17, Let Me Go. But please don't let me go right now, because I have another half hour or so with you here in beautiful Shaolin. You know what I'm talking about. I know that the playlist is a little all over the place right now, and I think that that is just an indication of my brain right now is definitely a little all over the place. So, you know, forgive and love. Those are the two things that I would like you

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I am going to continue with some beautiful music by Blood Orange. Enjoy, please.

Hello. My time is drawing near. I am going to say goodbye, but first, I want to say that you have been listening to Art School Mixtape with DJ Dairy Queen on Maker Park Radio, makerparkradio.nyc, and it looks like I'm going to be doing this once a month on Thursdays. So I will be sure to advertise to my favorite listeners, all two of you. Ha ha ha. And I'm very excited about it and excited to be back and involved with this great place. Thanks. Special thanks to Kristen and Tom. And I want to go out with a song that this is very specially going out to my kiddo, and her name is Love, and this is for her, and goodbye and good day, and I love you all very much.

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0: Check.
1: Check.

You're still the same girl from Rustic Lane. Says Chanel on the bag, but you're still using coupons at Target for the dinner place. It's just how you were raised. I just wanna say I think you're doing pretty great for being shot to space. And thanks for taking a ride with me. And thanks for loving me through my selfishness. Going through old pictures that Dexter flicked. My life's a shipwreck without you anchoring in

0: thank you for the loyalty.
1: Yeah, you can hit. You just hit it, yeah. Hey, what's up? Thanks for tuning in. Got my boy Brody James here, all the way from Florida. So he's a recording artist, and we're also going to talk about his book later on. When did you first start recording music?
2: I was
1: 15. Yeah, the GOAT. Nice. Yeah. Remember he told me about the CD Hustle Grind. Wow. Damn. what was the first show you played? To your memory.

0: Nice. Yeah, performing is definitely like, man, there's no high like it. Yeah, if you're done playing and you can't go to bed for a while.
1: You can hear yourself, right?
2: Yeah.
1: Oh, okay.
2: Maybe? I'll check.
0: No, you're good. How long did it take you to make Chasing Summer 2?
3: Oh, good, bro.
2: Yeah. Oh, yeah. I can hear myself.
0: Oh, okay. Good, good, good. Cool. How long did it take you to make your latest project?
2: Chasing Summer took me about 2 weeks. I knew, sir, I had a plan to let all this go. I was so close to pushing it back too, because I didn't start really doing it until like the last week of August.
0: Oh, okay.
2: Yeah, so I was like, am I really gonna put out a fucking Chasing Summer in October? I said, if I'm gonna do this, I gotta like do it. I locked myself in the house for 2 weeks, wrote it, mixed it, mastered it, sat with it for about 2 days, and then uploaded it. So,
0: wow. Yeah, and to give you guys context, like, I had no idea that you mixed and mastered it yourself until, like, literally right now. That's awesome. What's your favorite studio to record at?

0: Sometimes it'll take me 9 months to do, 12 months. You know, as long as you know me, I was always coming, so, you know,
1: yeah.
0: It takes forever to do the projects. We do 5, 6, 7 hours per song, you know, as far as sessions or whatever. And sometimes one song could take 2 months. But in this day and age, you kind of have to put out 3 to 4 weeks, you know, to keep things warm, or else they just fucking shelve you on the algorithms. So I knew that, and I said, as much as I love doing stuff with him, he doesn't have the time, and I didn't.
1: Yeah, yeah, yeah, yeah.
2: This is culturally inappropriate.
1: Yeah.

0: Yeah, there definitely is like a comfort in experimenting from home. Like you just, you're like, you're sending beats from your basement, and it's just like, there's nothing like it. I've been more into that. It's nice, like having a home studio set up and you just get lost in the machines. Do you have future goals for yourself as a recording artist? No. That's great. Yeah. The question marks block your blessings. It's no tree stones in the desert. I know by now you get the message. Uncle said, nigga, you must be sick. All you talk about is just getting rich. My neck, nigga, and ice my bitch. Beat the system with chains and whips. It don't take much to put two and two. Your lucky streak is now losing you. Money's dried up like the cute cool. You're gasping for air now. It's beautiful. Yeah. John 10:10, that's my usual. Mamas is falling out in funerals. And bomb and bloke, they now fewing you. They never find the guns, but the sewers do. Bubbles was sick, he need medicine. Brought him back to life, now we're dead again. Yeah. Bridget don't make watches for presidents. Just a million trapped between skeletons. This the darkest that I ever been. The diamonds make you taste peppermint. You ain't thriving the snow like it's the Revenant. It sent orders back down to keep shoveling. Uncle said, nigga, you must be sick. All you talk about is just get rich. Choke my neck, nigga, and ice.
1: Can you tell us more about some new music you're working on? If you want to, if you know. Okay. Oh, great, great. Yeah. Oh, shit. I remember him, man. Wow. All that talent must be God sent. I send your ass back to the cosmos. Yeah, yeah, yeah. The things I seen under my eyelids. Kaleidoscope dreams, murder and sirens. Let's be clear, hip-hop died again. Half of my profits may go to Rakim. How many Judases that let me nice. Down? But fuck it, the West minds we right now. Therapy showed me how to open up. It also showed me how to give a fuck. The two-time Gemini with nice. The genocide. I'm generous however you want it. I'll be the gentle kind. Nice. The gentleman and gangsters connect. The agenda
0: oh,
1: of mine.
0: Cool.
1: Move, nigga,
0: so did you write the album like before the book was done or the other way around? Like, so you wrote the book and then you imagined the album as a soundtrack to the book? Okay. Okay. Get off my gender tools. They say I couldn't reach Gen Z. You fucking dickheads. You must be full of that ginseng. Here comes the jinx. Yeah. They genetics been synthetic. Screaming they genius. A finger wave. They all fall.
1: Okay.
0: Because it's Jenga. God gave me light. A good year full of free will. Trunk car. Tell me not to spare your life.
1: Okay. Gotcha. Oh, cool. Yeah.
2: Like a true soundtrack.
1: Yeah.
2: To what to the book and to, you know, what the characters feel. So that's definitely.
1: So this is Tequila Sunrise. I think that this was probably the first record I heard of yours. Yeah, we'll just vibe out to this one.
2: Hell yeah.

0: All right, so we've been sprinkling in little songs inspired by Driftwood Bay, and if you haven't checked it out, it's available. 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
1: Amazon.com.
0: Amazon.
1: Driftwood Bay by Brody James.
0: Support local, right? So we're going to get into his novel, Driftwood Bay. When did you first get the idea to write the novel?
1: It was about March.
0: Of this year? Wow. Bro works fast.
1: April, I was making this song called By Around.
0: Okay.
1: About just, you know, falling for the bartender, et cetera. I just wanted to get a record that was more for the spring that was coming up. I was doing a lot of heavy rap shit before that. So I started writing the treatment because I'm like, yo, I could do one of those nice minute and a half music videos to promote, put on IG, put one person scene for this song. So crazy. So I started writing it, and then I wrote the original scene, which is like half of chapter

0: Oh, so you did the rest of it and built.
1: With them.

0: started a script, because I always loved TV and I always wanted to produce a TV show. I love all the old shows,
1: Yeah, I love Arrow. Was my shit, man. It's funny. Yeah, we've gotten Ty's gotten a couple of CW placements. We were on Walker Texas Ranger a couple of years ago. Yeah, although it was kind of like a bummer. So shout out to Tyrone Briggs. If you don't know his music, check him out. But it was an interesting scene. Our music got picked for. It was like when the cops got called and everyone had to clear out of a party, and it was our song playing. So we're like, yeah, I mean, we'll take it. But we'll talk. There's some companies you should hit up for sure. So what part of the novel was hardest for you to write? None of it. Okay. Nice. Wow. You had like a Howard Hughes, like in the Aviator moment.

0: did was, if I was on this trip, I went to San Diego for about 2 weeks and I sat there. But
1: Yeah. Makes sense. Yeah. Oh, I didn't even catch that line. Wow.
0: And I said, okay, this is good. And I understood that it's hard to get things passed and get things that happen on Netflix. And I really want to get this world out. I
1: yeah.
0: need this book to sit on my screen.
1: Yeah.
0: I couldn't make it a show. I mean, the script to sit on the side and make a show. So I was thinking, I said, I love Jaws, my favorite movie. Watch it a million times a year.
1: Yeah.
0: Jaws. What was it first? It's a book.
1: Yeah. That's
0: Twilight
1: true.
0: Movies. Great movies.
1: Yeah.
0: Five of them bitches. What were they first? Books.
1: Books, yeah.
0: How do you bring the world to life? I gotta get it out.
2: Come on.
0: So I said, I took another 3 to 4.

Yeah, yeah. That's awesome. How does it feel to have like a published novel that you wrote on the world? Yeah. Trying to make it when you tell people speak. I make music. Where you been, girl? You and your friend need to come to the back. Got it out. So

0: Yeah. Nice, man. And then you touched on this a little bit. Future plans. There's definitely another Drifube on the way.
1: Four.
0: Five part. Wow.

Yeah. But yeah. Shit happens. It's awesome. It's great. Oh, so no. How much of the novel was autobiographical?

0: into more, you know, painting more of a picture of the story.
1: Yeah.
0: Not necessarily embellishing, but like describing to the detail of things I've heard. I know. I kind of used a lot of it for inspiration.
1: Mm.
0: And like I said, I would be doing things on my house. At the end,
2: going up in flames, burning deep inside. I don't think I could ever change. Maybe one day, but for now, I got nothing to gain. Love my mom to death, but she know we are not the same. Black skies, little bills, my eyes turning red. Purple stones encrusted, I can't get just yet. Yellow looking orange, I'm probably high.
1: Well, I like that. Yeah, it wasn't gratuitous. You know, it was just like story for story's sake. Like, have you watched Friends and Neighbors on Apple TV? So the first season was a little bit more of just sex. And I feel like the second season, they built the story more, and I was more into the second season. Because I'm more into, like, how am I going to invest in myself in the story? Where do I, you know? Yeah. Oh, gotcha. Was there like a particular album or movies like you were watching as you were writing? No. Oh. Yeah.

0: Yeah.
1: But I'm also a fan of Steven Spielberg. I love Hook. You know, there's a lot. John Williams scores are some of my favorite things in the world. Like,
0: oh, yeah.
1: I listen to him in the car with my kids in the morning. I have a John Williams playlist.
0: Hell yeah. Yeah, he's the guy. Yeah.
1: Free Willy, another good one.
0: Yeah.
1: Hazel Poldaris, he did that soundtrack. It was a great soundtrack.
0: Yeah.
1: I put a lot of inspiration from things I already love.
0: Yeah.
1: So there was like the horror aspect of it that I always, you know, that I'm in now as an adult, but then I pulled from the children kind of stuff that I enjoyed when I was a teen.
0: Yeah.
1: You know.
0: Yeah. That's pretty much it. So we're going to get into some of the new records that Brody has out everywhere you listen to music. Coastline, Chasing Summer 2. We'll be back in a little bit. We're still here till 6. Thank you guys for tuning in. Yeah, this is Coastline. Is video for it? Is that? Well, there's yeah. There's video
1: Coastline on. Coastline video on my Instagram.
0: Check it out.
1: Yes, sir.
0: Hit that.

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But fuck, let's get off it. I'm hot as the weather, and damn, you know we ain't got no degrees. Only shade we ever guess from the trees. Florida's home, boy, am I gone. I left him a note out to sea. I killed a novel and lived on the scene. Fuck it, caught summer a breeze. Stated the hobby like sand on the beach. 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I'm not even lying. Brody, you wildin'. I know it gets real, cause I'm a real talent. Flow all around it, centered and solid. Y'all must have known I was born on an island. I'm happy you see it. Pardon my genius, if that's what you meanin'. I turn the hate into freedom. 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

yeah, I really don't need it. 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That coastline view, all sky blue. 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The difference between, I let them do what they do. 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That coastline view, sky blue like the water. 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I know, I hit them early and often. Trust me, I thought about all this. I feel so alive that it's morbid. 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

0: All right, so that was Chasing Summer 2, which you can check out everywhere you listen to music. It's cool to hear the big speakers. The Burn-In for You is important in Drift of Bay. Well, I won't spoil it, but it's part of the novel. Yeah, can't go wrong. Doesn't matter. There's a bunch of guys from the island that play with them now.
1: Really?
0: Yeah, yeah, yeah. So yeah, we were chopping it up about Drift of Bay. New music is on the way. Is there an album that you regret making? Or a song you regret making or no? That's great. That's great. Yeah. Yeah. It's hard. Yeah. That's good. Who are you listening to now as of late? Like, some of your favorite artists? Nice. That's good. Yeah. Yeah.

Yeah. It's tough. Yeah. Yeah, I think it's a relief when you have stuff that you can listen to, and it's just like you're just listening to a record just to listen to it, and it's not like studying, you know, like let me listen to the drums on this, or this is inspiring something. Yeah. Yeah, it's great. Yeah. Oh, wow, that's great. Yeah. Nice, man.

Yeah. Hell yeah. Are you still making Leo's prod? No. Oh, okay. Gotcha. Okay. Yeah. Yeah, yeah, yeah. Yeah. It was a great product. I got to try it. It was so good, man. So good. Yeah.

0: Yeah. It's different, yeah. 100%.
1: And it was also, it was like, I was starting to have children, starting to be a family man. Is this what I want around?
0: Yeah.
1: My kids right now, my life right now, do I want them to see this and think it's an important part of life? You know, and I'll be real about it, and then you saw people. So, that's why I went into things like, okay, no telling when this stops, there's no forever till the block. Positive things. And I'll get back into the fucking spirits, bro. You know, it's a dying industry anyway right now, so I kind of got out at the right time. So,
0: no, yeah, well, it was good timing.
1: You know, now I sit on the beach, I enjoy Casamigos, and I fucking relax.
0: Yeah. This is 98 degrees. I texted him immediately once this dropped. I was like, bro, this record's crazy.
1: Yes, he did.
0: Enjoy.
1: He gave me good feeling.
0: Thanks, man.

0: All right, so we're going to queue up Lost in Love. Thank you for tuning in. This is also by Brody. O2 Forever, which is the first time we got to work, which is crazy. I was cooking up with Bob Lee. I didn't even realize it was going to end up on the album.
1: I like Rich, bro. I've liked Rich. I've known Rich since 9 years old. Bob Lee, yes. Rich. Fucking pretty teen.
0: He's great. This is Lost in Love, queuing up Brody Block.

hypnotized, Biggie, stop. One more chance through it. Through the problems that we felt that we could manage. Heavy night to Leo's pride, and it's starting to feel like summertime blues. Cause girl, you do, head to toe, you something cute. Designer linens lay up on you like a thing of beauty. Your heart beat you from the streets, hoop earrings and a piece. Shorty quarter water, candy rain, playing heat. On the avenue, c'est la vie. Hot 9 through your speaker, it's the place to be. Gangsta loving, we were speaking, you'd unleash the keys. It's like I love you, but it's complicated.

0: So next one we're going to do is Be Adult. So actually the next two, what they have in common is they were recorded pretty much at our boy at our boy EAS's apartment. So Be a Doll, Brody had sent Edwin a beat, our bro Edwin.
1: Edwin sent me a skeleton.
0: A skeleton, yeah. And then
1: had Johnny Resnick's fucking riff of Black Balloon on it. Dun, dun, dun. Like the beginning of Be a Doll. Anyway, that's what I needed to hear.
0: Yeah.
1: And then Neil came in and fucking just blew the roof off the place with the synth and made it like a record. And then Joey came in and like put the guitar, you know what I'm saying? Like,
0: yeah. And then, yeah, my debut solo record after Show Me was also at E's apartment. I had a gig. He was like, yo, I'm looking out with some friends. Like, I only had an hour. I was like, fuck, like, I guess you got an hour. So what you hear is like what we came up with in his apartment. The original artist couldn't make the session. I ran into Eddie the night before. I was supposed to be outside.
1: Okay.
0: Yeah, yeah, yeah.
1: Oh, damn, it's like that.
0: No. I just,
1: okay,
0: yeah. And then I ran into him literally like 12 hours before I was supposed to link up with Flip, who ended up making Show Me and just like kind of, you know, cosmic, like shit just worked out. Thanks, man. So this is Be a Doll and Show Me.

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Every 6 months it's a new you. 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I know you start to feel that deja vu. Season one again, babe, in episode 7. Hey, I did say I wasn't gonna say anything. Anything goes in the game that we're playing. Yeah, I know it's the same thing.

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1: It doesn't resonate. 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I don't care if you're as sweet as southern lemonade. How you love to watch the summer fade. Pick an apple for the fall, like we giving thanks anyway. Cool wind in your face, yeah. Misheard on the case, trust. It's always the same thing. Smash man's, call man's, homie, and everything. I wasn't gonna say anything, but she.

So we're doing the last one. This is the last call of Jastronauts. Thank you, Brody, for joining me. Yo, check out Drift with Bay. Thank you. And we have new music on the way. So officially, we have a song coming out next Friday, Hyperfantasia, out everywhere you listen to music. This is the last call. Thank you for tuning in. I'll be back next month. You can.